0: 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Did they call you up when you wouldn't come through? Did they say you deserved everything was did to you? I know love hurts, but this was straight up abuse.
1: Honest, honest, cause the dream's still honest. I've been running so long, don't know where I'm going. Honest.

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See you at the bar, you was hardly talking. That's when I knew that your heart was scarring. Friends to lovers need a part to star in. Like, wait, babe, let me

locations, whipping spaceships. There's no saving the ship from sailing. Distant neighbors were so close. Take me back when I get back home. Question, three dots got me looking at restaurants. Hence done, roses are red like my message was left on. Baker's doesn't want my cake and cause of course I wanna taste of something. Maybe your grass would have been greener without this shade you're chucking. Maybe